Yeah.

pleasure of the management to present to you the evening star attraction. Here they are, back after their exclusive 3-year tour of Europe, Scandinavia, and the subcontinent. Won't you welcome from Calumet City, Illinois, the show band of Joey and Jake and Elwood Blues, the Blues Brothers.

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1: Well, hidden on a remote island somewhere in the Pacific, there is a team of music programmers ready to give you 3 hours of the best in blues, rhythm and blues, swing and boogie, and what we call the R&B experience. It's just another joy buzzer in the handshake of life, ready to give you 3 hours of God knows what else. Mark, running in with you, great to have you along. As you can hear, I've got a little case of the dreaded Lurgi, but you know what? We're here, we battle on, because that is what we do best. 3 hours of music, included into that, lots of news stories, both real and not quite real. We've got our horoscopes all lined up and ready to come through on the telex. I'm sure they'll come through very, very shortly. But as always, it's all about the music. Getting us underway, Bo Diddley and Bo Diddley on the R&B Experience.

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1: Flanagan. Are you some kind of moron?
2: Look out there, man. I got the madman blues.

3 hours of the best in blues, rhythm and blues, swing and boogie. This is the R&B Experience. This is a wonderful sounding name. Snooky Pryor. Sounds like a lovebird, doesn't it? Snooky Pryor, bottle it up and go. Oh, dear. Mark Flanagan with you, feeling the effects of the dreaded Lurgi at the moment. Hope you're having a good week, whatever week it has been. For me, it's been a little bit of an up-and-down week, obviously, with the Lurgi getting inside the throat, but, you know, it makes me sound really good for radio, doesn't it? It is semi-final time in the NRL. Roosters lost to Penrith last week. We stuck it to them as much as possible, but unfortunately, we just couldn't hold the ball, as usual. So now we've got to face off against Cronulla in the elimination final to take on the right to travel up to Queensland, take on the Dolphins for the grand final qualifier. Let's go, boys. Let's fire up. Queens Park Rangers drew against West Brom last week, but we've remained in the top six, which is good. I think four games in the space of 12 days or something like that. So the boys are doing quite well. Quite impressed so far. They got a week's rest before they take on Preston at home this coming weekend. The NFL kicked off with a regular season game in Melbourne. And in the meantime, well, yeah, the Dallas, we just did the same as always. We fell to the New York Giants of all people. Dallas can't beat the New York Giants. It's going to be another long season for the Lone Star State. It's Ray Beadle now. You got my heart. Yes, you do. On the R&B Experience.

Now I did not know it, but she had the wandering eye. And when she went out a cat shagging, she used to tell me the lie and say things like, "Baby, I'm just going down the shop."

0: 3 hours of the best in blues, rhythm and blues, swing and boogie. This is the R&B Experience. Willie Dixon there, giving you a spoonful. Quite an apt track for this piece of real news. You may remember a few weeks ago, I told you about the Pabst Blue Ribbon beer heist that happened in the US. Well, and now news that's come out of the UK, British police have a stout task ahead. Boom, boom. How stout? Recovering 70,000 pints of stolen Guinness.
1: Will there be beer?
0: Oh, yeah. The Cheshire Constabulary said two trailer truckloads of the famous creamy dark beer valued at £115,000 was stolen from a depot near Liverpool in northwest England. In a statement, Detective Sergeant Gary McClatchy, yes, that's his name, McClatchy, said it is famous that famously said that a Guinness is good for you, but that is only in the case when it's been bought and paid for. We will settle for nothing less than a full recovery of all items stolen.
1: Will there be beer?
0: Yes, there will be, Homer. Settle down. The Guinness has been destined for pubs, but was snatched by two drivers who pulled up outside an industrial park in Runcorn and hauled away the trailers containing about 800 barrels of stout. Wow. Currently, thousands of Irish that are living in the UK have joined a search for the missing brew, but they've also been told that if they find the culprits are to be brought to justice and not executed on the side of the road. Gee, I can't see that happening too easily, can you? Andy Cohen now. Everybody wants to be someone else on the R&B Experience.

3 hours of the best in blues, rhythm and blues, swing and boogie. This is the R&B Experience. Gunshot Blue there, a song called Woods. Calling this strategy an effective solution, satirical news by the way, for anyone feeling weighed down by economic hardship, a group of leading financial advisors have recommended throwing any unopened bills straight in the trash. Said Goldman Sachs advisor Adam Bridge, quote, "Look, it's easy to feel overwhelmed by invoices piling up. Those things are the worst, so just get rid of them," unquote. He added that this approach to financial planning was used by many high net worth individuals to reduce debt right away by forgetting the bill actually ever existed. He finished his advice by saying, quote, "Look, as soon as you see the envelope reading notice, final warning, just immediately toss it in the recycling. That warning could be for anything. Plus, how can you owe something that you don't even know what you owe and who to? And if a person receives a call from a collection agency, well, just treat it like a scam call and hang up," unquote. Yeah, I'm pretty sure that the courts and everybody else is really going to take a really significantly happy view on that, don't you think? Blues Preachers now, a song called Red Hot, and the R&B Experience.

3 hours of the best in blues, rhythm and blues, swing and boogie. This is the R&B Experience. That's a band called Steady Rollin', a song called Eva and Sebi. 1 hour down, 2 hours to go, and for those of you who refuse to take responsibility for your life, here is your horoscope for this week. And it sounds something like this. For Taurus, Virgo and Capricorn. You know what? That's a nice perfume you're wearing. But do you really have to marinate yourself in it?

0: experience.
1: 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Feel it.
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3 hours of the best in blues, rhythm and blues, swing and boogie. This is the R&B Experience, Big Joe Turner and Boogie Woogie Country Girl. You'll have to excuse me, the woogie's got me at the moment. Anyway, Mark Flanagan with you. Hope you're having a good time like I always do. And cue background music, please. Emperor Annoying Orange has told a packed crowd at the Republican midterm convention that they will all be able to stay up an hour longer each night if his party wins the midterms this coming November. The Orange One said to wild applause and cheers, quote, 11 o'clock, midnight, maybe 12:30, we'll see. We're going to let you stay up. A lot of people have been asking for this. It's going to be tremendous, believe me, unquote. The Emperor said the new policy would represent a major expansion of personal freedom in Americans, adding on, quote, you can finish the episode, you can watch the whole series. If there's another episode, you can watch that one too, even if it's a school night. A lot of people have been asking for this, unquote. The announcement was met with a standing ovation from supporters, many of whom said they'd been waiting for years for someone to finally take bedtime seriously. Or not quite seriously. Dribbling through tears, Ohio voter Gary Treloar said, quote, well, I've had the same bedtime since the Obama administration. Nobody in Washington has ever asked me, Gary, what time do you want to go to sleep? The Emperor gets it, unquote. The Annoying One has also hinted Americans may be able to have an extra bowl of ice cream and an extra hour of screen time also if the Republican wins. Well, what can I say, but the man is just buying votes left, right and centre. Pity he couldn't buy any intelligence. It's Rory Gallagher now. Blow, Wind, Blow on the R&B Experience.

0: felt so low I had to hang down my head and cry. 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Hang down my head and cry.
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3 hours of the best in blues, rhythm and blues, swing and boogie. This is the R&B Experience. Steve the Colonel Cropper, a song called Heartbreak Street. He's got a new album out shortly, I think, or it's just been released not too long ago. I have to get my hands on it and start putting those tracks in the playlist. It's always good stuff, that's for sure. Mark Lanigan with you at the halfway point of the program. Have you got blues music you want me to play? Are you a blues artist? You want to get your music out to the world? Email me. Tell me about it. I want to know. I want to get it out there. How do you email me? 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Love you, people. Wiseman Circus now. I can't pay the rent. I think everybody knows about that feeling. It is the R&B Experience.

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the wonderful Matt Schofield, a song called Breaking Up Somebody's Home on the R&B Experience. 3 hours of the best in blues, rhythm and blues, swing, boogie, and of course, satirical news as well. As Lee hastily hung a framed picture over some unsightly bullet holes in the wall, South African man Clyde Walker advised that he was just straightening up his meth lab ahead of an anticipated visit by his landlord. Walker said as he took out a trash bag full of empty Sudafed boxes and plastic tubes, quote, "Just doing a bit of cleaning to get the meth kitchen spick and span before Gary comes by," unquote. He explained that his landlord was a real stickler about shards and glass from shattered beakers littering all over the floor. The resident further said, quote, "He's going to be all over my ass if I don't get these burn marks out of the carpet. After all I got to do is put the corrosive lye away and straighten up my lithium batteries and I should be pretty much set," unquote. When he arrived for his visit, Walker's landlord was absolutely furious to discover a messy explosion that had been caused by his tenant lighting a candle to cover up the smell of Andreas ammonia. Well, you go into the drug trade, then better do it on your own property. That way you don't get inspected by your landlord and you don't get found out. And I don't mean that in any sort of way, shape or form as encouragement. Here's Hey Gringo now. I Feel Good on the R&B Experience.

0: All right. Enough is enough. This is the final. The very, very last straw. Who is responsible for this?
1: 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The R&B experience.

3 hours of the best in blues, rhythm and blues, swing and boogie. This is the R&B Experience. That's Danny Bryant. He's tired of trying. And if you're tired of trying to find excuses for your existence, maybe this horoscope will help you. Let's find out. All right, for this one, for Aries, Leo and Sagittarians, yeah. Just because your wife wore a G-string or a thong, depending on what part of the world you live in, to the public beach, doesn't mean you get to wear a scrunchie. Totally crass, dude.

0: 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The R&B experience.
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2: Oh.
1: The slower-acting, less effective painkiller that 4 out of 10 doctors say they might recommend if they were sure their malpractice insurance premiums were fully paid.
2: I might have to get some of that, as you can tell by my voice. Anyway, let's get hour three underway, shall we?
3: Well, we're waiting.
2: All right. Here we go. Jimmy Reed, baby, what you want to do to me.

hours of the best in blues, rhythm and blues, swing and boogie. This is the R&B Experience, the wonderful Crystal Shawanda. Cry out for more. Okay, if you want to cry out for more, I will supply you with one more satirical news item. The autonomous movement of brave, beautiful and supportive motorcyclists, better known as Mama Huevos, got up early to protest in Plaza Brion in Venezuela, denouncing the use of public sidewalks by unscrupulous pedestrians, cyclists and even pets who endanger the road safety of the Mama Huevos community. Jeffrey Rojas Roldan, who holds the position of Mama Huevo mayor within the movement, publicly voiced his complaint saying, quote, "Ladies and gentlemen, you are being incredibly inconsiderate by improperly occupying the sidewalks. Please stop being so reckless, because you're going to end up causing an accident by cutting in front of some poor motorcyclist delivering an order, doing motorcycle stunts, or just simply breaking the space-time barrier for fun," unquote. Soon after, Rojas crashed while swerving to avoid a 75-year-old woman and going to motorcyclist heaven due to the complete lack of protection from his Sandoval helmet. Well, don't drive on the sidewalk. It's that simple. Coco Taylor now. This is Beer Bottle Boogie, the R&B Experience.

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1: The next Farken train to arrive on Farken platform number Farken 6. Farken does not pick up Farken passengers. Do not Farken board these Farken cars.

3 hours of the best in blues, rhythm and blues, swing and boogie. This is the R&B Experience. That's Original Sin and Nobody's Fault But Mine. Almost time for us to get out of here, but we got one more piece of real news. And you're going to love this one. It seems like there's a competition for just about anything in the world. Believe it or not, a grave-digging contest was held in a Hungarian cemetery, and it may sound a bit like the opening line for a comedy sketch. However, it proved to be anything but, as 38 competitors grabbed picks and shovels to take part. The Hungarian Association of Cemetery Maintainers and Operators organises a contest to showcase the grave-digging trade and its skills, and to shake off all those death-related taboos. The dry summer-baked soil in the public cemetery in northern Hungary proved a worthy adversary for 19 two-man teams. They huffed and puffed and sweated as they raced for the title of the quickest dug and most stylish grave. Of course, you've got to look good when you're dead. Their winning time was 1 hour, 21 minutes, digging to contest specifications graves of 1.6 metres deep, which is around about 5.5 feet, 2 metres long, 6.5 feet, give or take a little bit, and 0.8 of a metre or 2.6 feet wide. The winners shared the cash of 200,000 Hungarian forints, which is roughly $640. Well, there you go, folks. If you want a really strange competition, look it up and get in practice digging holes. Here's Albert Collins now, a song called Quicksand, and the R&B Experience.

my very good friends, the Vargas Blues Band. They want to make sweet love to you, from the R&B Experience. Mark Flanagan with you. Just about time for us to get out of here. We've still got a couple of more tracks to go. But for those of you who still choose not to accept control of your lives and look for any sort of excuse, here's another horoscope for you. All right, and what's on this one? For Aquarius, Gemini, and Libra. Okay, look, I hate to tell you this, but they are getting a little bit saggy. I wouldn't go to the sack or do the sack races at the company picnic without wearing a bra. You might knock yourself out. That'll get back. He's Foghat now. Ride, ride, ride on the R&B Experience.

I do wish we could chat longer, but I'm having an old friend for dinner. Bye.

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0: All right, I'm out of here. I'm going to go home and take more drugs, legal or whatever. 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Don't forget, if you want to get in contact with us, rnbexperienceradio@gmail.com or www.rnbexperience.com and on Facebook, RNB Experience Radio. Thought for the day, until next we meet. Look, I don't go crazy. I am crazy. I go from normal from time to time. Mark Flanagan, I'm out of here. TTFN, ta-da for now.

This is a song we might have played it once or twice, but there's fans that have been following us since the beginning of our European tour. They're there every night, and they provide a tremendous amount of fuel and inspiration for our band, because I know what it takes just to make it from city to city. I know what the queuing is like. I know how hard it is to get up front here and what you guys are. So, anyway, tonight this is for Annie and her guy, all right? It's their request. One, two, three, four.

There's no better way to start your day. Dave Marley at breakfast. The breakfast show that's so hot, it comes with a government warning.

morning, welcome along to another edition of Marley in the Morning. Today being Thursday, the 24th of September. Wonderful to have your company as always. We kick off with three tracks out of the 60s. We start with a heavenly birthday shout this morning. Born today back in 1942, Jerry Marsden of Jerry and the Pacemakers. In common with the Beatles, they came from Liverpool. They were managed by Brian Epstein and were recorded by George Martin. Sadly, Jerry left us in 2021, aged 78. Of course, we just started with Jerry and the Pacemakers, and I like it. Let's crack on with today's show. Today in music history, back in 1967, filming continued for the Beatles' new movie, Magical Mystery Tour, at Westmorland's air station, Maidstone in Kent, with the shooting of the track we're about to play for the ballroom finale. With the Beatles all dressed in white suits and shoes, gliding down a glittery staircase as 160 members of the Peggy Spencer dance team swelled around about.

in music history, back in 1966, Jimi Hendrix arrived at London Airport with manager Chas Chandler on a flight from New York City. With only the clothes he was wearing, Hendrix had sold other belongings to pay his hotel bill in New York. One of the first things Jimmy did after arriving at England was to legally change his name from James to Jimmy. Today in music history, back in 2014, American soul singer George Hillard from The Times left the world aged 73. The Times had the hit Miss Grace, which became the group's biggest UK hit, reaching number one on the UK singles chart in 1975.

day music history, back in 2004, the Strat Pack, a live concert was held at Wembley Arena in London, marking the 50th anniversary of the Fender Stratocaster guitar. The concert featured the likes of Ronnie Wood, Joe Walsh and Gary Moore. It also featured David Gilmour from Pink Floyd, Albert Lee, Andy Fairweather Lowe, Hank Marvin of The Shadows, and Brian May, member of Queen, who's up next from 1974 with Killer Queen. Don't forget, we've got our workout track in a couple of tracks from now. She keeps

0: funk soul classic You Sexy Thing was first released back in late 1975, taken from their self-titled debut album, climbing to the highest UK chart position of number 2. Written by lead vocalist the late Errol Brown, the track became an enduring dance floor staple and holds the unique distinction of being the only song to enter the UK top 10 across three separate decades, the 70s, 80s and 90s. The track, of course, leads us to this morning's workout track. We're headed for 1999 to work out alongside Ann Lee and a track Two Times. Let's get it done.
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0: to 25 minutes away from 8 o'clock. That was Five, released back in 2001, their track Let's Dance. Today in music history, back in 1991, Nirvana's album Nevermind was released in America, entering the charts at number 144 on its first week. The album, which eventually peaked at number one in January 92, has now sold over 30 million copies worldwide. The idea for the now iconic front cover shot for The Baby Swimming came from Kurt Cobain and drummer David Grohl, who had seen a documentary on water babies. Here's a track from the album called Lithium.
1: I'm

just gone 20 minutes away from 8 o'clock. We just played Black Eyed Peas' high-energy hip-hop anthem, Pump It. It was released in early 2006 and taken from their multi-platinum studio album, Monkey Business, storming to the highest UK chart position of number 3. Heavily built around the instantly recognisable surf rock guitar riff and vocal shouts of Dick Dowell's 1962 rendition of Miserulu, the track made chart history in the UK by becoming the very first single to ever enter the top 40 purely on download sales alone. Let's bring you up to date for the first time this morning. Started playing this one for you at the start of this week. Here's Chaka Khan and her latest release.

The time is fast approaching, 10 minutes away from 8 o'clock. That was Barry Can't Swim, the track called Dance, Dance, Dance, a current track there. Before that one, the latest release from Chaka Khan called Chuckzilla. Don't forget, turn of the hour in just about 15 minutes from now. It's this morning's 80s at 8. We'll be playing you 30 minutes of 80s anthems between 8 and 8.30. This morning, you're going to hear from Luther Vandross, Culture Club, Cliff Richard and The Jam. That's a few of the bands and artists on this morning's 80s at 8. Sticking with the current tracks, here's Alex Warren with Passenger.

definitely a fun track for breakfast. Paolo Latini there, Pencil Full of Lead, 2009. Before that one, Alex Warren and Passenger. The next track was fueled by raw emotion, biting lyrics and the blistering backing band that notably featured Flea and Dave Navarro of Red Hot Chili Peppers. The track's fierce intensity instantly propelled Canadian singer-songwriter Alanis Morissette to international superstardom, and the track redefined 90s rock. Here's You Oughta Know.

is hour two. It's 5 minutes past 8 o'clock. And of course, 80s at 8 is now up and running. Starting it this morning from 1987, we just played a track from the late Luther Vandross, and I really didn't mean it. Today in music history, back in 1988, Bobby McFerrin started a 2-week run at number one on the US singles chart with the track we're about to play, the first a cappella record to be at number one. It also made number two in the UK. The track was also included in the movie Cocktail, starring Tom Cruise. The song would go on to win a Grammy Award for the Record of the Year and Song of the Year. Here's Bobby McFerrin, and don't worry, be happy. 80.

0: happy.
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0: gone 10 minutes past 8 o'clock, back to 1982 with the final single release for The Jam there, Beat Surrender. Before that one from 88, we played Bobby McFerrin and Don't Worry, Be Happy. Let's head to the start of the decade now, 1980, with Elvis Costello and The Attractions, and I Can't Stand Up for Falling Down.
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20 minutes past 8 o'clock. Today in music history, back in 1983, Culture Club had their second UK number one with the track we just played. Of course, that was Karma Chameleon, which stayed at the top of the charts for 6 weeks and became the best-selling single of 1983. The harmonica part was played by Judd Lander, who had been a member of the Merseybeat group The Hideaways in the 1960s. Before that one, we played Elvis Costello in The Attraction from 1980 and Can't Stand Up for Falling Down. Heading next for 82 is Cliff Richard. This morning.

25 minutes past 8 o'clock. Today in music history, back in 1983, Billy Joel went to number one on the US singles chart with the track we just played, Tell Her About It, the former boxer's second US number one, and also a number four hit here in the UK. Before that one, Cliff Richard, 1982, and The Only Way Out from 1983.

0: There's a track you don't hear on your radio these days from 1983, bringing us to the end of this morning's 80s at 8. That was The Piranhas and Zambezi. Playing next on Marley in the Morning, it's our midway extended play.
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Today in music history, back in 2006, Scissor Sisters topped the UK albums and singles chart with the New Yorkers' second album, Ta-da, entered into the top spot, while the single, I Don't Feel Like Dancing, spent a third week at number one.

We're 15 minutes away from 9 o'clock. A new track there from Dan and Shay called Marry You Again. Before that one, the Scissor Sisters out of 2006 and I Don't Feel Like Dancing. Turn of the hour, just after 9, we've got today's 5 at 9. I'll be playing you 5 tracks in a row. All you need to do is work out the year they were originally released. This morning's 5 at 9, in about 15 minutes from now. Here's Jungle and Sunshine.

An absolute classic out of 2009 there, Kings of Leon and You Somebody. The next track was released in spring 2001 as the lead single from her debut solo album, A Girl Like Me. Charging straight to the highest UK position of number one, here's Emma Bunton and What Took You So Long. I'll see you at the turn of the hour with today's 5 at 9.

0: Marley in the morning. We'll be right back.
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0: So into hour three, the time is just about 5 minutes past 9 o'clock. Today, music history. Back in the year 2000, Madonna started a two-week run at number one on the UK album chart with the album Music, the singer's seventh UK number one album. Of course, we've just played the title track from the album on this morning's Marley in the Morning, leading us to this morning's Five at Nine. Five tracks in a row, leaving you to listen to the tracks, try and work out the original year of UK release. The only thing we don't allow is the internet, right? We try to encourage you to do it all from memory. No peeking on Google. Let's get it underway this morning with the Beatles and Day Tripper. But what was the year?
1: The Five at Nine. Can you guess the year?

0: So the first two tracks of this morning's 5 at 9 have just played. Brian Ferry just played as track number 2, and Let's Stick Together, originally recorded by Canned Heat. Their version was called Let's Work Together. And we started your 5 at 9 with the Beatles and Day Tripper. Any idea of the year of release? We're looking for an easy 2 out of 5 again this morning to win you your virtual gold star. Yeah, I know, I'm being really lenient with you, aren't I? Track number 3 is UB40. And Love is all right. But what was the year?
1: The 5 at 9.

So this morning's 5 at 9 have played. Right now we're going to rewind back to track number 1, go through the answers together and see how well you've done. Just to remind you, I'm again looking for just 2 out of 5 this morning to win you your virtual gold star. We started this morning with the Beatles and Day Tripper. Shouldn't have had much of a problem with that one. 1965. We followed it up with Brian Ferry and Let's Stick Together, released in 1976. Your third track, a UB40 track that doesn't get much airplay these days, Love Is All Right. That was released in 1982. Your fourth track, New Generation, sampling Fontella Bass, Rescue Me. They called it In Your Arms, and that was released in 1999. And your fifth and final track this morning, Room 5, sampling Oliver Cheatham and Make Love, released in 2003. Quick recap then, 1965, 1976, 1982, 1999 and 2003. If you got 2 or more correct this morning, congratulations, you've won yourself your virtual gold star. If you didn't, we'll give you another chance tomorrow here on your favourite breakfast station, although it might be a little bit harder than 2 tomorrow, let's see. It's a heavenly birthday shout, born today back in 1942. Linda Eastman, of course, later became Linda McCartney, wife of Paul McCartney, photographer, animal rights campaigner. She launched her own brand of vegetarian food, played keyboards with Wings and solo McCartney records. At the 1971 Paul McCartney and Linda McCartney UK number one album, Ram, and she sadly left the world on the 17th of April 1998. Happy heavenly birthday, Linda McCartney. Here she is with Wings, Paul McCartney, of course, 1973. And Let Me Roll It. It's Marley in the Morning.

0: to the last 30-minute segment of this morning's breakfast show. We just played Rick Astley's Never Gonna Stop, released in 2023. It was written, performed and produced entirely by Astley himself. The track was uniquely inspired by an article he read regarding the rapid rise of artificial intelligence, touching upon the importance of holding on to human connection and emotion in an increasingly automated world.
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0: Being Thursday morning, I now get to play you the fourth track from this week's featured classic album, which is Soft Cell's Non-Stop Erotic Cabaret. Today's track was written by Mark Armand and Dave Ball. The track lyrically mirrors the end of a relationship, but it also poetically symbolises Armand's mindset regarding the music industry and the growing desire to eventually move on from Soft Cell's initial intense phase. Unlike many of their high-energy club numbers, the song was a dramatic slow ballad driven by haunting synthesisers and emotive storytelling, showing a much darker theatrical side to the duo's songwriting. The song found a completely new audience decades later when British singer-songwriter David Gray covered it in 1998, turning the synth-pop track into a stripped-down acoustic staple that further cemented its legacy. Today's track, Say Hello, Wave Goodbye.

0: We just played the fourth track from this week's featured classic album, Soft Cell's Non-Stop Erotic Cabaret. The single proved that the duo were far from a one-hit wonder following the global phenomenon of Tainted Love. Anchoring a golden streak of consecutive top-tier chart hits for the band in the early 80s, we'll be playing one more track from Non-Stop Erotic Cabaret tomorrow here on your favourite breakfast show. 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

Drake and Yebba with Die Trying, released in 25. Before that one, an absolute classic from 1992, we played you Crowded House and Weather With You. Is the latest release from James Blunt. Hey.

Just about 10 minutes away from 10 o'clock, we're fast approaching the end of today's breakfast show. James Blunt just played with his latest offering called Tastes Like Summer. His Marshmallow and Portugal the Man, a track released earlier this year that they called Phoenix.

0: And so Shaft, Mucho Mambo, released in 1999, has the final say on this morning's breakfast show. Great little track, that one, wasn't it? As always, it's been a real pleasure having your company. I'll be back tomorrow at 7 o'clock sharp to do it all again. Are you going to join me? I truly hope so. So we finish with our theme tune finish, which today comes from a British sitcom that premiered on ITV back in 1977. It was produced by London Weekend Television and directed by Stuart Allen. Three series were made between 1977 and 1979, and it was briefly revived in 1985 with six of the original cast members. The show is set in an adult education college in London and focuses on the class in English as the foreign language, taught by Mr. Jeremy Brown, played by the late Barry Evans, who teaches the group of enrolled foreigners. The classroom is full of members from different countries with different social backgrounds, religions, and languages. And unfortunately, it's another one of those shows from back in the day that wouldn't be shown on today's TV, being politically incorrect. Today's theme tune finish, Mind Your Language. Have a great Thursday. See you tomorrow morning at 7 o'clock.
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Good morning. It's 36 days to Halloween, all right? I was out and about yesterday on my travels, and guess what? There are Christmas stock in the shops. Are you taking the what? Christmas stuff in the stores already. Do, do, do, do. I love that. I love that little song, or that little theme tune. Rinky Dink, the Johnny Hard Band. Used to be used in Radio Caroline. Oh, listen here. We're no slouches here at Spark Flame. A very good morning to you all. Welcome to Morning Coffee with yours truly, Paul James. And we're just going to have a little bit of fun over the next couple of hours, all right? Y'all, of course, very, very welcome. You want to get in touch? Go to our website, sparkflameradio.co.uk. It'll tell you all what you need to do, all right?

Lovely. Good morning. Freedom. Blue milk. Milk. Blue mink. Number 10 way back in 1970. Yeah, it's going to be one of those mornings, guys, isn't it? Yeah. Blue milk. My goodness. Anyway, it's a good way to start the morning. Anyway, it's Thursday. Thursday, of course, which is the brand new Friday now. Then, so we all go out on Thursday, Friday, Saturday, and Sunday. Now, Sunday, of course, as you know, we don't go out too late on a Sunday because we've got up for work on Monday morning. But anyway, how was your week? All good? Listen, I sincerely hope so. Listen, check out our website, sparkflameradio.co.uk. And there's a little thing, when you go into the website, you'll see all sorts of things there, our schedule and everything else. And there's a little thing now called QR codes. You'll see that there. If you go to that, click on it or photograph it as you do, and then click on it, it'll take you to all the places that you want information from. Okay, it's dead handy, dead simple, and it'll bring you to where you want to go. Now, ladies, would you like a telephone man like this?

my number was, I got a ding-a-ling, singing, hey, lolly, lolly, hey, lolly, lolly, hey, lolly, lolly, just doing my thing.

One of the best songs Billy Joseph ever... Billy Joseph. My goodness, it's going to be one of these mornings. Billy Ocean has recorded Stop Me. Number 12 way back in 1976. Okay, there's one of those. I was out late last night, okay, so please. Okay, no, I wasn't drinking. No, I was fine. It was a great song, that Stop Me. And of course, before that, Mary Wilson from 1977 and The Telephone Man, number 6, way back in 1977. That's a great... that came out... when it came out first, it was highly controversial because of the suggestive notions in it. Yeah, I'll listen here. It's great. Absolutely absolutely fascinating. Now, the Military Veterans Club, it's up and running and it's doing very well. It's at Reary Nadine Drive in Sutton Coalfield. BT736UR, if you want to call 07871-770-498 or 07932-174-550. I'll give you those numbers again. That's the Veterans Club, the Military Veterans Club, which is doing extremely well at it's Banners Gate Community Hall in Rainy Nadine Drive in Sutton Coldfield, B736UR, telephone number 07871-770-498 or 07932-174-550. So get in touch. It's all there for you and it's absolutely doing extremely well.

Yes. Remember him, number 8 in 68. May I have the next dream with you? He came along when Tom Jones and Engelbert were kicking about. And unfortunately, well, he got pushed a little bit to the side, all right, because of the other two. But he actually had more success out of the UK than he had in it. So he was massively popular around Europe and a couple of minor hits in the US as well. That was his biggest hit, number 8 in 68. And before that, of course, number 2, way back in 2010, The Flood, Take That. Vivian says, Paul, have you anything from Love Story? We watched it last night. I listen, guys, are you kidding me? And we were in floods of tears. Well, now, it's a movie that'll put you in floods of tears, you know. But there was a song in it, Love Around or Look Around or something like that, Paul. Would you have it? Vivian, listen, my hat's off to you for sitting down and watching that and getting the tissues beside you and bawling your eyes out. All right, this is especially for you. From Love Story.

of my favorite songs, Lisa Baker and My Heart Is Singing, 1977. It's a great little song. And Vivian says, oh, Paul, I'm bawling again. I've got the tissues out again. Oh, Vivian, hey, what's going on? She says, I love you loads for playing that. She says, look around and you'll find me there. Vince Hill from, of course, The Love Story original soundtrack. Good girl, Vivian. Oh, God, love you. It must have got to you, did it? Okay. Send me a message anytime, no problem. Now, Rita, Sheila and Donna, good morning to you. Get nice and calm now and all the rest. You want me to play a song that relates to you all in a way, in such a way that it made you want to do things for the better. And it's a song by Chris Rea, Tell Me There's a Heaven. Now, I know it doesn't affect you directly, but you know of certain situations or the position that you work in that it does affect, and you would like me to play it and let everybody hear the song that he wrote, and just to put the word out there. Girls, especially for you, my pleasure.

Wilson, Piano Man. That's a gorgeous little song. Now, that's going on general release on the 1st of November, wherever you get your music from. It should be available then. It's just a single, one straight single, and that's it. And he's testing the water with it, all right, to see how it goes. So, according to the messages coming in, a lot of you like it. So, that's going on general release 1st of November. Before that, especially for Rita, Sheila, and Donna, and a song that really just explains itself. It's taken from the album The Road to Hell, Chris Rea, in 1989, and Tell Me There's a Heaven. Not going to say any more. The words in the song said it all. Good morning to Gail from Derby. How's Derby this morning, Gail? Is it good? Thank you for getting in touch. Hiya, Paul. Love your show. I'd love to hear Bright Eyes, would you? Well, here it is. And have a great day, Gail. And thanks for getting in touch.

steps, and the better you better the devil you know, indeed. Better the devil you know. Number 499. And before that, especially for Gail, there in Derby and Bright Eyes, Art Garfunkel, number one way back in 1979. A couple of comments come in. Melissa from Weston-super-Mare, we love you guys. You could do with a radio partner page to help people know so we can help them to just love you guys. Okay, right. Don't get to the end of it. But anyway, we love you guys. You could do with a radio partner page. Melissa, I will pass that on. Thank you very much indeed. You ran around with thanks for getting in touch.

Third finger, left hand. That's the Pearls way back in 1972. It only got to number 31 in the UK, but of course got to number one in the US Billboard Hot 100. Before that, from 79, number 8 in the UK. Going to get along without you now. And that was Viola Wills. Now, Charles from London, just simply the best station. They think of everything and offer great opportunities. Charles, thanks a mil for that, and thank you for getting in touch. Joyce from Brighton, hiya everyone. Everyone needs to listen and support this wonderful, amazing station. Well, thank you very much, Joyce, from that. And thank you both for getting in touch and taking the time to do so. Let's sit back and just relax and have your coffee with a nice big chocolate muffin.

That's a gorgeous little song. Mr. Eclectic, Lufay, from the million-selling album in 2025. Just a matter of time. That was a big, big hit in the States. It was number one album in the States. Don't know how it did here in the UK, but it certainly kicked about anyway. And it's still available wherever you stream your music. Before that, Mary Scott from 77. And Believe Me, good morning to Haley from Wales. You guys are amazing. Thanks for the great variety of songs. Well, thank you, Haley, and thank you for getting in touch. Oh, we're really going to sit back now. We're just going to sit back and relax for about 2.5 minutes. And say goodbye to the world.

love that. I really, really love that. Tommy Langford and When the Summer Says Goodbye, 1964. Now, it's from a box set. There's 24 volumes in it, rare 50s and 60s. That was first recorded way back in 1964. Now, what the record company has done is they've taken all these songs and, of course, they've digitally remastered them and done them all up and all sorts of things with technology today. My sources tell me that the whole collection of 24 CDs or 24 albums, whatever it is going to be released in time for Christmas. They're talking about mid-November. So I will keep you up to date with that. They've all been redone. You know, the way that you can go into the studio now and remix things and all digitally remastered and put crystal clear sounds and all in. That was first released way back in 45. It was actually one of those ones that came out during the 60s that really sat there and did nothing. It was played on a few record stores. I remember the gramophone shop down in Belfast used to play it, but unfortunately, you know, it wasn't a hit at the time, so the record company got all these together and going to put them all out for Christmas. Now, I'm very, very lucky that I have the whole box set in advance. And thank you to Columbia Records for sending me those. Thank you very much indeed. And there's no doubt about it, if you like that sort of thing, and the rare songs from the 60s, they weren't really hits. They were minor hits in some cases. But they're absolutely wonderful, wonderful songs. Here's another one of them, done by the Blue Comets.

Jane Bryant and Heaven Has a Harmony. 1959, from another box set, Vintage Love Ballads. That's from Volume 8. Again, done and dusted and all tidied up and digitally remastered and all the rest of it. There is no word of that yet being released, but what I will do, as soon as I get word, I will let you know. Now, before that, the Blue Comet. Well, the Blue Comet. Comet, even. Oh, I just can't talk this morning, but sure, that's the way it goes. In Forgotten Dreams, they were signed by the Decca label. Remember the Decca label who turned down the Beatles? Oh, yes, they did. Some bright spark in Decca Records said, no, they're no good, we don't want them. Oh, listen, what a mistake. Well, they signed the group, the Blue Comets, but unfortunately, it just didn't work out for them. It was a minor hit, number 56 or something, way back in 1964. Now, I'm proud to pronounce that MBH, the Megan Baker House, is we're radio partners with them now. So thank you very much for that. So just check them out, meganbakerhouse.org.uk. So check them out. They're a great organisation and we are very, very pleased and happy that we are now radio partners with them. Please also check out our website with all the information that you need there about things that you want to know about ADHD, autism awareness, epilepsy, etc., etc., etc. So have a look there. We have it all there. We've got the QR codes and everything else. So pop into our website, sparkflameradio.co.uk. And if you think you can do what I do, listen, you're probably saying you're not doing it very well, but anyway, this morning, because I can't talk, we'd love to hear from you. info@sparkflameradio.co.uk. We'd love to have you on board as a presenter, so please get in touch and we will reply to you. Believe me, we will reply to you. Now, for those of you who haven't been to Ireland and had a party, well, this is all for you guys. Time to have a little fun on a Thursday morning here at Spark Flame Radio.

Okay, for those of you who are falling asleep, that'll waken you up. Both those songs. Promised Land, number 9, 75 Elvis, of course, title track of the album. And before that, Mike Denver, 2011, wasn't that a party? For those of you who haven't been to a party in Ireland, well, oh, I tell you, get to one. Okay, because they're great. You don't know what's happened the day after. No, no, you have to call your friends up and say, hey, what was that? Am I still alive? Brilliant. Anyway, 13 degrees in Birmingham with scattered clouds. How do you describe scattered clouds? Okay, they're scattered all over the place, are they? Great. I love that. Getting a little darker in the evenings now, guys, isn't it? Oh, I tell you, getting a little darker. I think we should be Central European time. I'm not, this is crazy clock going back and forward and all the rest is absolutely daft. I mean, you say, you want to take a boat from Dover over to Calais? And during that crossing, you're an hour behind. For goodness sake, would you get a life? All right, that's daft. You go down to Spain for your holidays, you hire a car, you want to take a little nip into Portugal. Well, then you're also an hour behind because Portugal's in the same time as the UK and Ireland. Yeah, of course it is. But then if you go across the border, you're an hour ahead. Absolutely daft. Crazy stuff. Anyway, I want to say, that's my rant over, okay? I want to say good morning to Vicky from Wessex. Love the station, love this song, and we'll sing it while you're doing the ironing. Vicky, I tell you what I'm going to do. I'm going to leave you over a basket of ironing, all right? Thanks for getting in touch. This is Kenny Rogers and Lady from 1980, especially for you.

Gordon Lightfoot. And of course, the same old obsession. Number three in the Canadian Top 100 way back in 1972. It was actually a B-side. So it was. So there you go. Lovely. And before that, Kenny Rogers, Lady. Especially for Vicky, who's doing the ironing. Good girl. Hi. I want to say good morning to Ben. Ben from Bath. How are you? You've asked for a song by the trio. Well, the trio, of course, is Linda Ronstadt, Emmy Lou Harris, and, of course, Dolly Parton. Now, I haven't got Hobo, the one you requested. Just hadn't time to get it into the playlist. But what I will do, I'll play it on Tuesday for you, next Tuesday, between 10 and midday. Well, I'm going to play this for you, Telling Me Lies.

One of the best country ballads ever recorded, in my opinion. The late Toby Keith, Crash Here Tonight. It's from the album, what is the album? White Trash with Money. It's a great, great song. It really is. He actually wrote that when he was sitting on the porch, just looking out at life itself. And it's a great song. It's a lovely, lovely. It's one of the best ones ever recorded. Before that, Tell Me Lies, the trio, which, of course, as you all know, is Linda Ronstadt and Emmy Lou Harris, and of course the late Dolly Parton. I will try and get hobo for you next week, Ben, and see what we can do.

Way back in the 80s, you were dancing on the beach to that. Kaoma and Lambada, 1989. I was doing it myself. Well, trying to do it before that, from 88. Rosanna Rossi and Chaka Chaka. Oh, bells are ringing. Okay, everybody do this. All join hands.

all join hands. They are Slade, 1984, number 15 then. My goodness, they had some hits, I tell you. I can't believe the time. It's nearly midday. Oh, for goodness sake, listen, have a lovely weekend. Enjoy the rest of your day. Don't forget Big G's on in the morning from 10 o'clock. Check out our schedule on sparkflameradio.co.uk. But keep it right here, okay? Look after yourselves. I will talk to you very soon. And above all, please watch yourself on the road. Take care now. Bye-bye.

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I've got a driving anthem show for you this time. Gonna play some great back-to-back music. Some old, some new, some you might not even remember. Let's kick it all off with Blue Mink.

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Here's Cyndi Lauper and Girls Just Wanna Have Fun.

Driving, hoovering, cleaning, gardening, down at the gym, trucking, or just chilling out. Whatever you're doing. Here's Kylie Minogue. I can't get you out of my head.

That's the Doolies and Love of My Life, which you are, good listeners. Good afternoon. How are we doing today? Big hi to Dave, Liz, Diane, Mark, Marisha, Peter and Robert, Brian, James, Kay, Lizzie, all there. And then in the USA, we got Rob Charles in Arkansas with Linda and Yole. In the Sunshine State of Florida, we've got Ricky, George and Johnny. And in Chelmsford, USA, Steve Chelmsford, along with DJ Happy Feet in Illinois, with David and Robert. Mark Farley's out in a big rig somewhere. Good afternoon, Mark. Sybil says, I'm here, Mal. I'm over in Stevenage. Oh, how you doing? Rachel says, I'm in Reading. Patrick says, I'm in Ireland. How you doing, Pads? And of course, Mary, Mandy and Millie in Scotland. Taffy's in Wales. Sonia is in the Shetlands. How you doing, Sonia? Haven't heard you before. Do a bit more, a bit later.

Mel, this is Stevie. Can you play Easy Lover by Philip Bailey and Phil Collins? Play it for my girlfriend Donna. Tell her I love her very much. This is her favourite record. We always listen to the show. We haven't heard this one for a long time, so it'd be great to hear it today. Of course we can play it for you. Don't forget Donna. Stevie loves you.

0: And now it's time to play Guess the Track. So we're underway. Listen closely. Don't miss a note. Spot this tune, but hold your vote.
1: Okay, what is this? The song revolves around a young animal. The lyrics evoke feelings of innocence in childhood, often reflecting on the joys of youth. What is it? I don't know if you haven't got it yet. We'll give you a couple more clues, a couple of records time. You will know it when you've heard it. But what is it now? But what I can tell you is you better get your pen and paper handy, because you'll need it after this. Shadoo.

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1: Mal Wayne plays the best music on your favourite station. Have you got your pen and paper ready? It's question time at tea time. So play along and see how many right answers you can get.
2: So today's questions is all about love in the title. There's 11 feet of fine. Drop me an email at studio@malkan.co.uk. I'll plot your progress and get you on that leaderboard. Don't forget, if you've got any love, in plenty of love, but if you've got love songs in your title with love in it, drop me an email and I'll play them for you. And of course, we haven't got a meme of the day today, so don't worry about that one. I will give you a recap of all 11 records when the last one's played. And, of course, we'll be giving those answers at tea time, where you'll be able to confer those answers with me then, making sure you got them all right. So I wish you good luck.
1: Are you ready to win? Then let's begin. Get in touch right now with Mal. It's studio@malkan.co.uk.

So, good afternoon, everyone, and I can tell you, Joyce says, Mel, how you doing? I'm all right. She says, oh, could you mention Derek for me? Just mention his name. Derek, your name is being mentioned. She says, oh, well, that was amazing. Derek is our little cocker spaniel. And we wanted to see if your voice would wake him up. He was laying on his bed, and you mentioned it, and he's awake now. Derek, walkies. Oh, Mal, you shouldn't have done that. He's gone straight to the door now with his lead. I'll teach you for not warning me what you're up to. Thanks, Joyce, for getting in touch. Right, let's have a look at this then. So, Graham says, Mal, can you do Love For Me? I'd like you to play Love Hurts by Jim Capaldi. Yes, all right, I can play that for you. When did it come out? Well, he says it came out in 1975. And I want you to play this one for my girlfriend, Debbie, because I love her very much, and it'll be nice if she's listening to give her a mention. I will play it for you. Here it is then, Love Hurts by Jim Capaldi, peaked at number 4 on Island Records. Capaldi recorded it while he was still in the group Traffic, keeping the arrangement deliberately sparse so his voice sat right at the front. But here's the question, and this was written by Graham. Thanks, Graham. Which earlier hit did Capaldi write for Traffic? Interesting one. Here he is. Don't forget, Derek, dinner time. I'm going to get into serious trouble for that. You know that, don't you?

Charles, this is Mel. Hi, Charles. Could you play Love for Me? I'd like Baby Love. Not Baby Love. All right, what do you want then? This is Baby I Love Your Way. Oh, sorry, guy. Couldn't read your writing, that's why I got it confused. But by Will to Power, Mel. Not the Supremes. Okay, good, good. What year did it come out then? It says it came out in 1988, and if you could play it for my girlfriend, Denise. Yes, I can, Charles. Anything you'd like me to tell you, Denise? Yeah, tell her that I will be cooking her dinner later. Will you? What are you going to cook her? He says, that's a surprise, and that's only going to be a surprise for her. Okay. So, here it is. Baby, I Love Your Way by Will to Power. Come out in 1988. Oh, by the way, Mel. Yes, Charles. I've written your question. Thank you. Peaked at number one on Epic. The track mixed Peter Frampton's classic with a new house beat and became one of their biggest dance hits of the year. Here's the question. Which other Frampton song did Will to Power also cover? Thanks, Charles, for that question. Let's have a listen.

That's Wilson Power. What other Frampton song did Wilson Power also cover? Put It Down. When we come back, we'll be looking at more of Guest a Track, and of course we'll be looking at the weather of regions near you. Just don't go anywhere.

0: You've had one clue, so don't forget. Keep thinking, there's more to get. Don't use your phone, just feel the beat. Name this track, but please don't cheat.
1: So what is this? Now, the British artist is a well-known British singer and actor, popular during the 1950s and 1960s. The song features an element of rock and roll which was dominant during the artist's rise to fame. Nearly gave it away then. But what is it? Now, don't worry if you haven't got it yet. We'll give you the final clue when we get to the 30-minute challenge. Right, better check out what's happening in regions near you.

0: Well, today most areas will stay dry with sunny spells throughout the day. However, cloud will thicken across the Northern Ireland and Western Scotland, with outbreaks of rain gradually spreading eastwards, feeling rather warm in the southeast, becoming very windy in the northwest. Let's go to Zoe and get an in-depth listen and look at what's going on.
1: Thanks, Mal. This afternoon's looking mostly dry with sunny spells, especially down south. London's around 21 degrees, partly cloudy. The pigeons are sunbathing on the rooftops like they've booked a holiday. Southgate, similar, about 22, with a light breeze. The garden gnomes are finally getting some color. Newcastle's the odd one out. Cloud thickening with rain spreading in from the west, around 16. The Geordies are calling it character building, which is what they say when it's miserable. Birmingham's overcast but dry, about 19. The Seagulls have given up and gone home. Leeds is dry with hazy sunshine, 21. The locals are pretending it's character building, which is what they say when it's not raining. Southend's overcast, around 19. The beach is empty, which suits the Seagulls just fine. Cheshire's gray and breezy, about 18. The cows are giving each other suspicious looks. Southampton's partly cloudy, around 21. The ferry's running on time for once, which is practically a miracle. Liverpool's got drizzle, 16. The Albert Dock's looking moody, which it does best. Manchester's heavy drizzle, 18. The rain's coming down sideways, and the trams are still somehow on time. Cambridge is overcast, around 19. The students are pretending to study while watching the rain. Scotland's wet. Edinburgh's got rain, 17. Glasgow's drizzle, 16. The Midges have taken the day off, which is the only good news. Hampshire's dry and mild, about 21. The New Forest ponies are sheltering under the trees, looking thoroughly unimpressed. Chingford's grey, around 18. The reservoirs are full, the ducks are smug. Wales is overcast. Cardiff about 20, 15. The rain's moving through, and the sheep don't seem to mind. Oxford's dry with a chance of patchy rain, around 22. The dreaming spires are doing their best to look cheerful. Ireland's light rain, Belfast about 17, 12. The Guinness is flowing, the umbrellas are losing. Back to you, Mal.
0: Thanks very much, Zoe.
2: Well, no

Don says Mel. That's a new jingle. I haven't heard that one before. Yes, I thought I'd find it out in my library. I've got something there, you know, that I've hidden away. But we wait for them to come in, and I'll bring them in regularly. So let's have a look at this one. This is from Bob. Bob says, Mel, can you play a great record for me? I haven't heard it for a long while. It came out in 1973. It's by Perry Como. Oh, yeah, there's two he came out in that sort of time. But the one I want, Mel, is And I Love You So. Oh, OK. Play it for Derek for me. Another Derek. You're not Derek the dog, are you? No, she says. He's not Derek the dog. Because we know about Joyce's Derek the dog. He's a little cocker spaniel.

Derek. So here it is. And I Love You So by Perry Como, came out in 1973, as we said, peaked at number 3. It was on RCA Records. Como recorded it in after hearing Don McLean's version, which McLean had written for his wife. But here's one for you. Thanks to Barbs for giving me the question. The question for us all is, which country singer had a hit with a song in 1970? I wouldn't call him a country singer, but you might do. Have a listen.

That's Perry Como, but who had a country singer, had a country hit with this song in 1970? Let's see if you can find this quick. If you check out my email, let's get this right, my Facebook page, which is Mel Wayne in the Afternoon, you will see a picture up today, which I couldn't get the meme up, but I got the picture up. So have a look at it, and let me know in a minute if you can work out who it is in the picture with me, and what one might we be singing if we were.

Well, gonna work this out then. It's all new to me, this, sticking a Facebook page up and then seeing if we get any responses. We have got a response from Amy. Amy says, Mel, when you mentioned Mel Wayne in the afternoon, I quickly went over to Facebook and there you were, in all your glory, with a picture of you and this lady in it. And I can only think that is Tarja Saville, and the only hit that I know that she did is Love is Contagious. Now, did I get it right? Well, I'm not sure. We'll have to have a look. Today's

Amy says, I'm in Southampton, Mel, and did I get it right? You did get it right. It was Targa Seville and Love is Contagious. Let me tell you a little bit about this. Came out in 1987, peaked at number 49 on Paisley Park Records. The label was founded by Prince, and he produced a track himself. But what was Targa Seville's real name? Put that down at number 4. Don't forget, they say love is contagious. Thanks, Amy, for getting in touch. All the way in Southampton.

Tarja Saville, Love is Contagious. What was Tarja Saville's real name? Don't forget, when we come back, we'll be loading that mystery jukebox with a mystery song. You have to work out the intro, we'll tell you that. So don't go anywhere.

0: 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And today, that number is...
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0: 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Did you get it at home as well? You did? 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
0: Now, did you know this? It is impossible to sneeze with your eyes open. Have you ever thought about that? Did you just think it was you? That every time you sneeze, your eyes close? Well, it's the fact that it is impossible. Next time you sneeze, give it a go. And let me know at studio@malkane.co.uk if you're the exception. But you can get in touch if you missed me saying it just now.
1: Get in touch right now with Mal. It's studio@malkane.co.uk.

Jocelyn says, Mel, I'm a huge Aswood fan. So if you could do Give a Little Love for Me by Aswood, I would appreciate that. Song came out in 1988 if you're looking for it, Mel, and I've written your question as well. Thank you, Jocelyn. Any reason why you like it? No, just that I love it, and it'll be nice to hear it. Don't often hear it very much played on the radio, so if you could play it, I would just appreciate listening to it. And I love listening to your programme. And Zoe always gets that weather spot on. I don't know how she does it. She's better than any weather person I know. Yeah, remember Michael Fish when he said it wasn't going to rain and we had the worst floods or something happened? Something like that. It was terrible. Right, here we go. Love is contagious. We've done. But John says, I got it, Mel. I looked at that one. And yes, I saw it was her. But I didn't get time enough. Amy beat me to it. But I do like your webpage, by the way. And also your Facebook page. Thanks so much. Right, here we go then. So Give a Little Love by Aswood. I forgot where I was for a minute. It's Jocelyn, isn't it? Yeah, 1988. Got picked in by the other one. Peaked at number 11 on Mango Records. The band recorded it in a long tour of Japan and wanted something bright and hopeful. Why are they saying that? When they went to Japan, it wasn't bright and hopeful. Anyway, they made the song. Which Aswood member wrote the bulk of their lyrics? Any idea? That's for a little bit of happiness then. I see what you mean. Very happy tune.

Chris Oswood. Only if we try. Which Oswood member wrote the bulk of the lyrics? Put it down, number 5. Alison said, Mal, every time you do a readout, where to email me? You say it so fast, I don't get it. And it must be loads of people don't get it either. Could you do it slower? I can.

got a thumbs up emoji from Ellison. Right, Alicia. Hello, Alicia. She said, Mel, can you do one for me, please? Love Is Your Colour is the one I'd like by Jennifer Hudson and Leona Lewis. It was a joint venture with them. It was brilliant. I can play that for you. Is it anyone you want in particular? No, she said. I just want to hear it again. Peaked at number 25 on the Columbia Records. It was recorded for a film, The Secret Life of Bees. But which actress played the lead role in the film? Have a listen to the soundtrack.

Jennifer Hudson and Leona Lewis. Which actress played the lead role in that film? Secret Life of Bees. Lit Question Time in this hour. We're going to continue in the next. Going to find out what was making news headlines in this year.

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0: Dateline January 6, 1959. Mal Waid reporting. USR Luna 1 becomes the first spacecraft to escape Earth's gravity. And at the same time in this year, 1959, Anthony Newley was singing Pop Goes That Weasel.
5: Half a pound of tuppenny rice, half a pound of treacle. That's the way the money goes. Pop goes the weasel. Yeah. Half a pound of tuppenny rice, half a pound of treacle. That's the way the money goes. Pop goes the weasel. Every night when I go out, the weasel's on the table. Take a stick and knock it off. Pop goes the weasel. Up and down the city road, in and out of the Eagle. That's the way the money goes. Pop goes the weasel. Half a pound of twopenny rice, half a pound of treacle. Mix it up and make it nice. Pop goes the weasel. You know, pop goes the weasel. For years I've wondered what that meant, and nobody seemed to know. So I looked it up, and the official explanation goes something like this. Pop goes the weasel refers to the habit of London hatters long ago popping or pawning their weasels or accessories on Saturday night to buy liquor. Isn't that interesting? Up and down the city road, in and out of the Eagle. That's the way the money goes, pop goes the weasel. But you know, I've got a theory of my own about pop goes the weasel. It's much simpler. Why did the weasel go, pop, go, pop, pop, pop goes the weasel? Why did the weasel go, pop? 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How did the pop get into the weasel? Weasel, pop goes the weasel. How did the pop get in there? Well, the weasel caught his beagle in the treacle.

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0: get in touch right now with Mel, it's studio@melcan.co.uk. 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
1: Mel, can you play? This is Joanne. Can you play The Drifters Saturday Night at the Movies for me and my hubby Ray? We often go to the movies, and what we do is we listen to this in our heads, and we think, yeah, this would be a good one to play. Of course we can play it for you. Thank you so much for bringing this one to the fore. Enjoy.

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0: to Mel. So is it going to be one of these? One of these? Let's go to Zoe and find out. Over to you, Zoe.
1: Thanks, Mel. The scores are in for Jukebox Jury. 850 votes cast. 840 hits, 10 misses. The record is Lost on the Dance Floor by Mari Wilson. One listener said, what a great record this is. It's so good to hear Mari Wilson back after her original song, Just What I Always Wanted. Back to you, Mal.
0: Thanks very much, Zoe. It's one of these then. New one next week.
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0: Janet says, Mel, can you play this one for me? I can, Janet. What would you like? She says, well, I would like this record. It's by the Supremes. And it's called Stop in the Name of Love. I'm a bit of a Motown fan, so if you could play it for me, I would appreciate it. Well, I could. Anywhere, anything in reason, or you want it for anyone? No, she said, I just want to hear it. Thank you very much. I haven't heard it for a while, but it'd be nice to hear it on your show. Well, I'll do it for you then. Stop in the Name of Love by the Supremes came out in 1965, peaked at number one on Motown, the famous hand gestures. Yeah, do you remember that? You know, when they were all doing all this and that on the stage, were choreographed by Collie Atkins, who also worked with the Temptations. So now you know why there was a bit of a similarity between their hand movements. The question is, which Supreme member left the group in 1970? Find out.
1: This is the Tamla Motown Sound.

Gordon says, "Hello, Mel. Hello, Gordon. Can I have, please, if you can do a request? Go on, what would you like? I lover's concerto. Oh, yeah, I remember that by the toys, yeah. Can you play that for me and for my good lady, Helen? And tell Helen I love her very much." So, Helen, Gordon says he loves you very much. And, Mel, we've both written you a question so that it'll help you along. Thanks, Helen, and thanks, Gordon, for doing that. Let's have a look at it, then. Lover's Concerto, the toys, came out in 1965, peaked at number 2 on Dino Voice Records. The song was based on Tchaikovsky's Piano Concerto number 1, just in case you wondered where you might have heard that before. Now, here's the question from the guys. Which members of the toys sang the lead? We'll have to have a listen, see if we can work out the voice. There's Tchaikovsky's number 1.

So that's the Toys. Lovers Concerto. But which member of the Toys sang the lead vocals? Takes care of number 8.

time to look at number 9. This one's for Dennis. I should say, Dennis. Hello, Dennis. He says, don't call me Denise, will you? I nearly did, Dennis. I'm so sorry. He says, I guess that. I get that a lot, you know. Right, what would you like, Dennis? Sugar Baby Love, Please by the Rubettes. Why do you like this one, then? He says, because it always reminds me of when I had my little flat-top car, you know, where you let the roof down. And in the summer, I'd do that and listen to this record, Sugar Baby Love. Oh, okay. And Mal, if you're looking for it, it came out in 1974. And I've written it for you as well, with a question. Great. Thank you, Dennis. I'll call you Den, then I won't get confused. You know, I get a lot of emails, I have to read them quickly and have to look at them. It's not my fault, I read Denise's Denise and not Dennis. It's a bit like there's a story about that, you know. But I won't go into it here. Let's have a look at this then, the Rubettes and Sugar Baby Love.

So, the Sugar Baby Love, the Rubettes, came out in 1974, peaked at number one on Polydor Records. The group was assembled by producer Wayne Bickerton specifically to record this song. But here's the question, which Rubette member later had a solo hit with I Can Do It? Put that down at number nine.

Heather says, Mel, hi. Hi, Heather. Can you play I'm Stoned in Love with You? Are you? No, no, no, silly. The Stylistics. Okay, I can. She said, it came out in 1972, and I've written your question. Thank you. Let's have a look at this then. I'm Stoned in Love with You is by the Stylistics. Came out in 1972, peaked at number 9 on AVCO. It was written by Tom Bell and Linda Creed, who also wrote You Make Me Feel Brand New. But here's the question. From Heather. Thank you, Heather. Which Stylistic member sang lead on this track? He's got a very high falsetto voice. See if you can work it out who he is.

Will says, Mel, yes, I like Oldies by the Score. Could you play Under the Moon of Love by Show Waddy Waddy? Came out in 1976. Peaked at number one. Yes, I can play that for you. Why do you want that one? He says, oh, I used to love watching them on TV. They were so informative. They did so many good things, but you don't hear of them anymore. No, you don't. I shall play it for you. It was a cover of a 1957 song by Curtis Lee, and we're going to ask you which Show Waddy Waddy member wore the most outrageous outfit. Thanks for that question. Let's have a listen. Oh, I can see them now. Who is it that's in the lead that's got the outrageous outfit? Do you remember?

0: with Denise, Barb, Gordon, Janet, Jocelyn, Jim, Alicia and Amy. But don't worry if you're missing it along the way, we're going to do a recap of all 11 right now. Number one, Love Hurts, Jim Capaldi. Which earlier hit did Capaldi write for the Traffic Group? Number two, Baby I Love Your Way, Will to Power. Which other Frampton song did Will to Power also cover? Number three, And I Love You So, Perry Como. Which country singer had a hit with this song in 1970? Checking out Mel Wayne Radio. Facebook, Mel Wayne in the Afternoon. Love is Contagious, Targel Savelle, you'll see me on that photo. What was Targel Savelle's real name? Nancy Savelle. I shall tell you after. Give a little love, Oswald. Which Oswald member wrote the bulk of the lyrics? Number six, which actress played the lead in the role of the film with the colour, Jennifer Hudson and Lorena Lewis in The Secret Life of Bees? Stop in the Name of Love, the Supremes. Which Supreme member left the group? 1970. Number eight, I Love a Concerto. Right, here we go then. Which member of the Toys sang the lead? Number nine, which Roubette member later had a solo hit with I Can Do It? I'm Stunning Lovely With You, the Stylistics. Which Stylistic member sang the lead on this track? Last but not least, Under the Moon of Love, Show Waddy Waddy. Which Show Waddy Waddy member wore the most outrageous outfits? Stand by for guessing the track, final clues. I think I have to lie down with the old journal.
1: The final clue is here, so one last go. We'll soon see just what you really know. Pay attention one last time. The answer's near. We're sure you'll shine.
0: Okay, so what is this? The final clue is the song is part of a larger body of work that contributes to rock and roll movement in the UK. And the song was featured in a film which showcases the artist's talents both as a musician and an actor. What is it? When you hear it, you'll know instantly. But until then, we'll tell you what the answer is when we get to Lost Theme a little bit later.
2: Stand by for action.
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0: Right, this is the part where we work together. If I get the featured year being 1959, you'll hear this. Somebody.

0: And that being said, this is where you come in.
1: 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It's time to play 30 Minutes. 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
0: And I can tell you that if we're going to mix things up, and remember, now everything's mixed up, I'll have no idea what comes out next, which is normal for me. And of course, if we tell you these stories...
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0: All stories...

0: We will tell you, will be written by good listeners, and there will be the answer somewhere in what the record coming up next is. Here we go. Tom and Mary from Croydon. Tom, I sealed this with a kiss before I left. Mary, that's lovely. Now seal the envelope before the postman goes. Oh, what's she talking about? Well, I get to that featured year, but more importantly, who's going to pick the record of the day?
1: 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Music.
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Brian Hyland's and Sealed With A Kiss. I can tell you in this round, Bob, Giles, Janet, Jocelyn and Jim, all the J's, have actually got it today. They're on top there. Let's have a look at the next one. And it's this from Rob and Margaret from Newcastle. Rob, she's dancing. She's a dancing queen. Margaret, she's been dancing since breakfast. That cat's had enough. What's the song we're talking about? Will I get to that featured year? More importantly, who's going to pick the record of the day? Let's have a look. Go.

0: That's our own Dancing Queen, and I can tell you in this round we've got Gordon, Diana, Alison, Alicia and Bob's. Now let's have a look then. Remember, you should top those scores up at home.
1: Score them all and have no fear. Choose your song from any year. The hourly tops your time to shine. Get those answers and you'll be fine.
0: Right, next one is here. Let's have a look at this then. Dave and Linda from Cheshire. Dave, there's another man in my life. Linda, another man in your life? Yes, he's the gardener. He comes to fix the fence. Oh, okay, what's the song we're talking about? Will I get to that featured year? Being 1959, more importantly, who's going to pick the record of the day?
2: Remember.

0: fashion papers.
1: Yes, I remember.
0: Man. Well, the man that she had that I took from her.
1: Did you?
0: Is not the man, child, that we thought he was.
1: Really?

0: That's Barbara Mason, Another Man. And I can tell you in this round, we've got Diane, Alison, Giles, Janet, Jocelyn and Barb all got it correct. Let's have a look at the next one. And it's this. Here we go then. For Tony and Pat from Southampton. Tony, can I see the weather with you that you're looking at? Pat, the weather with you? Well, yeah, I can tell you, it's rain again. Oh, he said, I didn't expect that. What's the song we're talking about? Will I get to that featured year being 1959? More importantly, who's going to pick the record of the day? Remember, as well, if you get stuck, you can always ask your friends.
1: Test your friends. Let's hear them cheer. Each title guest, your song gets near. So take the challenge. Come on, let's go. With a tune to make your juices flow.

That's Crowded House and the Willow with you. I can tell you that Barb, Janet, Alicia, Jocelyn, Jim, Alison, Janet and Diane all got there. Right, let's have a look at the next one. And is this George and Iris from Hampshire? George, it's Ladies' Night. Iris, it's Ladies' Night out of the bingo. I'm not going. Why's that? Well, I'd want a night off. What's the song we're talking about? Will I get to that featured year being 1959? More importantly, who's going to pick a record of the day?

Join the Gang and Ladies Night. Continuing this round, Jim Bob, Alison Giles, Alicia, Diane, Jocelyn, Janet, and Alison all got it correct. Not forgetting Bob. That leaves us the last one, and is this Frank and Doreen from Liverpool. Frank, do you know, she's a living doll. Who are you talking about, Frank? You know, that girl down the road. She does everything for her husband. Really? What does she do? Well, she does the lot. Well, I bet she doesn't do the washing up. Well, no, she doesn't do that. What's the song we're talking about? Will I get to that featured year? I mean, 1959, but more importantly, who's going to pick the record of the day? Moment of truth. Let's find out.

0: While I'm working out those scores, I'll let you know what Jack will tell us. Go on, Jack, tell us what's coming up next.
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0: The judges' scores are in.
1: Now, indeed, I can tell you that with 4 points, it's Janet, Giles, Alicia and Gordon. 5 points, it's Alison, Jocelyn and Diane. But with a staggering 6 points, we have an outright winner today. It's Barb.
2: Congratulations.
1: Barb says, Mel, if I'm lucky enough to win, can I have the record by Ray Stevens called Turn Your Radio On? Of course you can.
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0: Thrill is making a kill. 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
2: And today it's Soft Cell, an English synth pop band who came to prominence in the early 1980s. They consisted of vocalist Mark Almond and instrumentalist David Ball. Until the latter, deaf in 2025, the band are primarily known for their 1981 hit version of Tainted Love. This one.

Changing Love by Soft Cell. This was out from an album called Non-Stop Erotic Cabaret. In the United Kingdom, Soft Cell had 12 top 40 hits, including Tainted Love, which we just played, number one, Torch, number two, Say Hello, Wave Goodbye, What, both at number three, and Bedsitter, number four. They also had four top 20 albums between 1981 and 1984. The duo split in 1984, but reformed in 2001 to tour and release a new album. They had a reunion concert in London on the 30th of September in 2018, stating it would be their last live UK performance as the duo, but they may still perform abroad and record together. Soft Cell's songs have been covered by several artists, including David Gray, Coil, Nine Inch Nails. Their track Memorabilia earned a recognition for the band as a pioneer of the soft synth-orientated techno genre. The duo have sold in excess of 10 million records worldwide, but the final one we got for you is a collaboration between Mark Hyman and Gene Pitney, Something's Got a Hold of My Heart.

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2: 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Have a Kit Kat.
0: We'd like to join you with a break, but the problem is our little tea boy is Desmond the Dalek. He always falls asleep, and as always, he gets up to mischief. The only way we can wake him up is with a little jingle with a break in it, and as soon as we play that, he wakes up, but Zoe has to be on hand to find out what he's been up to. As I said, lots of mischief. Let's see what he's been doing today.
3: Now it is time for a break, so let's break.
4: Would you like a cup of tea?
1: Yes, Desmond, I would like a cup of tea. 2 sugars, please. Desmond, what have you been up to today? Well, everything looks good, except why have you left the fridge door open? Oh, I see you tried to put the milk away, but you couldn't squeeze it in the fridge, so you checked everything in the sink. Are you mad? Everything will go off. Wait, were you trying to defrost the fridge while exterminating the ice? You almost finished it, but I came in and disturbed you. Don't be cheeky, Desmond. Get this mess sorted out right away.
4: Would you like a cup of tea?
5: These refreshing tea is such a pleasant drink.

0: some to drink. Tea so hot and tea so comforting, that's why I vote tea. Tea lovers everywhere, why not have one now?
1: Oh, thanks. I will if it's all plain to you. Lovely. Sugar, oh, 2 lumps, please. Oh, divine. Thanks.
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3: How's it going with Love in the Title? Love Hurts by Jim Capaldi. Which earlier hit did Capaldi write for the traffic? It was Paper Sun. Number 2, Baby I Love Your Way, Will to Power, came out in 1988. Which was the other Frampton song did Will to Power also cover? Did You Feel Like We Do? Number 3, And I Love You So, Perry Como. Which country singer had a hit with this song? It's not really a country singer, but it was Elvis Presley. Number 4, Love is Contagious by Tarja Saville. What was Tarja Saville's real name? It was Nancy Saville. Number 5, Give a Little Love by Oswald. Which Oswald member wrote the bulk of the lyrics? It was Brinsley Forder. Number 6, Love is Your Colour by Jennifer Hudson and Leona Lewis. Which actress played the lead role in The Secret Life of Bees? It was Dakota Fanning. Number 7, Step in the Name of Love, I should say Stop in the Name of Love, The Supremes. Which Supreme member left the group in 1970? Yeah, you all knew that one. It's Diana Ross. Number 8, I Love You, The Lover's Concerto, The Toys. Which member of The Toys sang lead? It was Barbara Harris. Number 9, Sugar Baby Love, The Rubettes. Which Rubette member later had a solo hit with I Can Do It? It was Alan Williams. Number 10, I'm Stoned in Love with You, The Stylistics. Which Stylistic member sang lead on this track? It was Russell Tompkins Jr. Last but not least, number 11, Under the Moon of Love, we said who was the member wore the most outrageous outfits in the group? It was Buddy Gask. Or Gask. So we've got 3 great records to put your feet up with. Don't put your feet down till the last one's played. If anyone disturbs you, tell them you're having your afternoon delight tea break, and whatever it is, you'll deal with it after. Now, we've got 3 great records to play for you, but I won't even tell you what they're called until the last one's played. That way you can have a full break without any interruptions from me. So enjoy your break.
2: 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Just right for tea time.

0: So, three records for tea. The Doolies, I'm Gonna Fall in Love Again. Trust what tomorrow. The Harder I Try, The Brothers Beyond. World, and Positive Thinking. One Lonely, Morecambe and Wise.
1: But with good, strong, positive thinking. Good, strong, positive thinking.
0: Tea break is over now.
1: Strong, positive drinking.
0: You can put your feedback down.
1: Get

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1: Yeah, I do.
2: And of course, you know what they say about a nice cup of tea.
3: 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Yes, friends, tea. There's just nothing so

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0: And today is David Richard Solberg, born August the 28th, 1943, to January the 4th, 2024. He's known professionally as David Soul, was an American-British actor and singer. With a career spanning five decades, he rose to prominence for the portrayal of Detective Kenneth Hutchinson in the American television series Starsky and Hutch from 1975 to 1979. His other notable roles included Joshua Bolt on Here Comes the Bride from 1968 to 1970, and as lead actor in the 1970s

That's David Soul and Don't Give Up on Us. And it actually peaked at number one on the United Kingdom and in Canada. He achieved a further four top 10 entries and an additional number one single in the UK singles chart with Silver Lady, which we'll be playing next, in 1990s. Soul moved into the UK and found renewed success on West End stage. He also made a cameo appearance in the British TV show, including Little Britain, Holby City and Lewis. But as I said, here's Silver Lady.

0: That's David Soul and Silver Lady. In 2013, Soul appeared in a Scottish film called Filth, singing Silver Lady. And in 2014, Soul appeared in the British television commercial for National Express, singing Silver Lady while driving a coach. We'll put him away now. Bring out another act next time.
1: Sweet dreams, dear.
0: How'd you get on with Guess the Track? We're going to find out after this.

0: It's Guess the Track. Now, are you sure it wasn't hard or too obscure? Here comes the answer, loud and clear. If you've got it, you can cheer.
1: Thanks to Dennis, Denise, Darren, Lawrence, Libby, Peter and Petra, all for telling me that it was Tommy Steele, Little White Ball. Did you get it? This is how we got it in the studio.

0: 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It's quite possible that it might be the bull that's the best in Spain.
1: Tommy's still there in the little white bull.
2: Did you guess the track? Is it a pat on the back or try again, Jack?
1: We're going to look at the lost theme after this for Joyce.

0: Joyce says she loved this series. What is it?
1: From a TV show gone by, it's Lost Theme. But what is it?
0: Let's go to Zoe and find out. Over to you, Zoe.
2: Thanks, Mel. Barnaby Jones, 1973. Jerry Goldsmith's theme. Those strings like a slow-burned cigarette. The brass punches holes in the dark. Buddy Ebsen, All Quiet Steel. Quinn Redeker, his rookie sidekick, watching the old man think three moves ahead. And Lee Merriweather, Betty Jones, holding it together when the bullets fly. Perfect for Joyce, who texted in, says she used to race home from double shift just to hear that trumpet say, "You're safe now." Yeah, Joyce, we get it.

0: If anyone's got a theme they miss, drop us a line at studio@malcan.co.uk or call 020-8080-0828. I'll dig it up for you. Next one's yours.
1: Thanks very much, Zoe. Looking at the clock on the wall, it tells me it's time for the best disco in town. Let's see what great records they got for us today. Welcome to

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1: 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This must be our last. Gloria Estefan and 1, 2, 3.
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1: We're going to slide away for another day. I just know where that time's gone. Say goodbye, Jack.
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1: Say goodbye, Zoe.
3: 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The decks have been steaming, but we have to pack them away now. 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I'll see you tomorrow between 1 and 4.
1: Thanks, Zoe. 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

0: 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Call in to say hi or leave a song dedication for tomorrow. Make sure to like our Facebook page, Mal Wayne in the Afternoon, to stay updated on all the fun we're having. Remember, the fun starts at 1 and I'll knock on your door till 4. We truly appreciate you tuning in today, and we can't wait for you to do it all over again tomorrow. But for now, take care and keep those good vibes rolling. We'll see you soon.
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Hard to believe that that one is now 26 years old. It's Reef, Set the Record Straight, kicking off this week's Plug-In Baby Radio Show. Hello, how you doing? My name's Emma Scott. We're together again for another couple of hours of great guitar tunes, old and new. On the way, Tony Iommi, Jarrett James Nichols, Trigger Tone, and now Kit Trigg. This is from their new EP called Free and Easy. It's the new single. It's Glass Ceiling.

Mr. Tony Iommi, MBE. It's World Alone from his upcoming new album, From the Dark. On the Plug-In Baby radio show, I played you Jared James Nichols, Dust and Bones. Before Tony Iommi, I played you Trigatone, their anti-war song, Bombs Away. And I got plenty of great tunes on the way. I've got the new one from Unpeople. We'll have the new one from Johnny Marr. We've got Nightblade. We've got the Temperance Movement. It's all going on the Plug-In Baby radio show.

That's the first play on the show this week from Kinvara. It's Pour Down. A lovely vocal there and some classic 80s guitar solo vibes going on as well. Very nice indeed. Before Kinvara, I played you Basement with Pick Up the Pieces. I've got Unpeople Blueprints on the way in just a bit. And now the new one from Coastal Fire Department. Hey, what's your name? On the Plug In Baby radio show.

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There's some big tunes on the show this week. That's new from Haywire 617, Sincerely Yours, those guys from Boston. That's from their album I Don't Want to Say Goodbye. And before that, it was Unpeople with Blueprints from their album We Are Unpeople, which is out imminently. Loving the harmonies on that tune. It's Emma Scott here. 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And I could be featuring you in the coming weeks. On the way, Good Vibes Roller Coaster and Johnny Marr on the Plug In Baby Radio Show.

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Hello, my friend. I do hope you're well. My name's Emma Scott. We are together again every week for a couple of hours of great guitar tunes, old and new. And on to Nightblade in a bit and the Temperance Movement after the new one from Johnny Marr, the legend from his fifth solo album, The Age of Everything. This is It's Time on the Plug-In Baby radio show.

Well, I can hardly believe it, but that's nearly the end of hour one of the Plug-In Baby Radio Show. Great tunes so far and plenty more to come. I've just played you the Temperance Movement, Always Been Love. Before that, it was Nightblade, Harder to Console, from their upcoming new album, which is out next January. In the next hour, I'll be playing you the new one from Nothing But Thieves, Trivium are back. We've got their new tune. I've got Fat Dog, I've got Asia, I've got Limp Bizkit, I've got Rancid, all on the way and taking us closer to that little lot. Some classic Linkin Park.

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What an absolute classic from Rancid, Time Bomb from 1995, kicking off hour number two of this week's Plug-in Baby radio show. Hello, how you doing? My name's Emma Scott. We got plenty more to squeeze in this hour of the show. I've got Chez Kane on the way, I Atlas to come, the new one from Theory of a Dead Man on the way, after this from the Howlers, it's Drive, Drive, on the Plug-in Baby radio show.

Lovely bit of retro rock there from Chez Kane. It's Bad Girl from her third album, Reckless, which is available now. Before that, I played you the new one from I Atlas from the UK. The song was Touch the Sky and Theory of a Dead Man as well. Great to hear that tune from them. A first play on the show this week, it was Monster Truck. And we got more monster tunes on the way soon. We'll have Coastal Fire Department, Electron featuring Benji Webb from Skindred, all to come on the Plug In Baby radio show.

Another great first play on the Plug In Baby radio show this week. They're Electron, and that features Ben Duet from Skindred. The song Taken is available now. And before that, it was Silly Billy from Crosspaths. I hope all is well. It's Emma Scott here. And on to a song from Guernsey's Coastal Fire Department, as featured on their Bonfire of Fevered Egos album. They went for a Guinness World Record to have the shortest single of all time because the song came in under a second long. Unfortunately, the Guinness Book of World Records do not have that category anymore. Otherwise, they would have got it, of course. And they've extended the 1 second single to a whopping great 34 seconds, which I'm just about to play you. The song is Don't Let the Fire Go Out, Coastal Fire Department on the Plug In Baby radio show.

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It's Nothing But Thieves, A Different Kind of Happiness on the Plug-In Baby radio show. And before that, Tri Sigma. It was Freaking Me Out, Boxing Clever. 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Right, on we go with the new one from Trivium on the way. We've got some Limp Bizkit and the new one from Asia as well on the Plug-In Baby radio show.

Well, that's blown away the cobwebs, hasn't it? It's new from Trivium, Dead Inside of Me on the Plug-In Baby radio show from their forthcoming 11th studio album and their first since 2021. Welcome back, Trivium. It's the Plug-In Baby radio show. It's Emma Scott here with Asia and Fat Dog on the way after the new one from Patchwork Dots. These guys from Barnsley, Wakefield, Sheffield and Newcastle in the UK. This is their new single. It's Sea Salt.

Yeah, I'm liking that. It's new from Fat Dog. Those guys have been releasing since 2023. The single is called Call It What You Want. Before that, Echo of You from Asia on the Plug In Baby radio show. That's almost it from me, Emma Scott. Don't forget you can listen to all the previous shows on mixcloud.com/Emma Scott. 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I shall be back same time, same place next week right here. I hope you have a great week. Lots of love. I'll leave you with this classic from Limp Bizkit.

The Plug-In Baby Radio Show is back next week, right here. And if you've got music you'd like to be played on a future week, check out the website pluginbaby.com.

Hello and welcome to my Blues Cafe with me, Steve James. I have a full hour of the blues lined up for you today. And if you love the blues, stay tuned for the next hour. I have some great artists coming up. I've got Mark Saunders, Blues is the Truth, Lonesome Pete, and Albert Castiglia, just to name a few. And my artist of the week this week is Bywater Call from their Broken Souvenirs album. So that's a lot of blues to fit in 1 hour. So sit back with me, Steve James, and enjoy the ride. And to start the show today, Mark Saunders is an independent blues singer, songwriter and multi-instrumentalist who released his 8th studio album called Luck of the Draw on the 18th of June 2026. He writes original music and handles the vast majority of instrumentation on his records, including lead vocals, guitar, keyboards and drums. His style blends soulful harmonies, casual rhythms, and short, compelling guitar leads. Luck of the Draw was released by Dreamtime Records and is Mark's 5th consecutive album of completely original music, which is available to stream for free on his official site. So from Luck of the Draw, here is Mark Saunders with a song called The Truth Comes Out.

And that's Mark Saunders there with a song called The Truth Comes Out. In 2010, London and Berkshire-based blues band Blues Is The Truth entered the studio to record an album. In two sessions, they laid down eight tracks spanning modern Chicago-style electric blues and the odd jazzy number two, with two originals and six carefully chosen covers. They had great guest performers and a band that had honed their set to perfection. The result was an album that they are proud of, and that album is called Today's Specials, and it was released on the 13th of July 2026. So from Today's Specials, here is Blues Is The Truth with Love Has Changed.

And that was The Blues Is The Truth with a song called Love Has Changed. And you're listening to The Blues Cafe with me, Steve James. And remember, if you'd like me to play your favourite blues song, or you'd like me to dedicate a song to someone, then all you've got to do is to go to my website, stevejamesblues.com. There you'll find a request form. Just fill that in with the name of the song and the artist performing it, and I'll play your choice on a future show. Also, if you're a blues artist that wants to contribute to the show, again, go to my website, stevejamesblues.com. There you'll find an artist page. Just let me know how to get some of your music and tell me a little bit about yourself, and I'll feature your work on a future show. And one of the regular features on the show is Artist of the Week. And this week it's Bywater Call from their Broken Souvenirs album. Bywater Call is an acclaimed seven-piece Southern Soul roots rock and blues band from Toronto, Canada. Formed in 2017 by vocalist Megan Parnell and guitarist Dave Barnes. The band has built a massive international reputation for their explosive live shows. Their unique name is inspired by their frequent travels to the historic Bywater neighbourhood of New Orleans. From their album Broken Souvenirs, which was released on the 29th of July 2026, here is Bywater Call with How Long?

And that was Bywater Cooler with a song called How Long. And Bywater Cooler are my artists of the week this week, so more from them later on in the show. Lonesome Pete is a one-man blues act from Whitehead, County Antrim, Northern Ireland. Often described as Northern Ireland's answer to Seasick Steve. Combining blues standards with foot-stomping original songs, he delivers a raw, energetic sound, driven by a guitar and a foot drum. A regular performer at pubs, clubs and festivals across Northern Ireland, Pete's unique setup includes everything from handmade one-string diddly bows and three-string guitars to resonator and acoustic guitars. July 2026 saw the release of his all-original live studio album, titled Poor Man's Shoes. So from that very album, here is Lonesome Pete with a song called Hey Baby.

Well, that was Lonesome Pete there with Hey Baby. And you're listening to The Blues Cafe with me, Steve James. Time now for a regular feature that I put into the show each week. It's the something old, something new, maybe borrowed, but always blue. Here we look at a blues tune recorded in the past and then the same song re-recorded more recently by a different artist. It's a feature in the show that I would like you to contribute to. So if you've got an idea for the same song by two artists, maybe the original, then a second version covered by a different artist, then go to my website, stevejamesblues.com. There you'll find a request page. Just fill that in with the name of the song and the two artists performing it, and I'll feature your choice on a future show. The song today is called The Thrill Has Gone. It's widely considered the definitive signature song of electric blues legend B.B. King. Released in December 1969 as a single from his album Completely Well, the track transformed King's career. It became a massive crossover hit, introducing his distinctive guitar phrasing and mournful vocals to mainstream pop and rock audiences worldwide. The original was written by West Coast blues musicians Roy Hawkins and Rick Darnell, and originally recorded by Hawkins in 1951, when it reached number 6 on the R&B charts. So from B.B. King's Completely Well album, here is the man himself with The Thrill Has Gone.

And that was B.B. King there, of course, with The Thrill Has Gone. Now, Brad Guitar Wilson's version of The Thrill Is Gone is a highly publicised track from his studio album Boundless. Produced by Grammy Award winner Francis Buckley, this reinterpretation stands out due to a remarkably rare historic connection to B.B. King himself and a distinctive British blues musical approach. The most notable aspect of this recording is the instrument used. The track was recorded at the famous ICP Studios in Brussels, Belgium. The studio owns an original Gibson Lucille guitar, certified directly from the B.B. King estate. Wilson was given the permission to use this legendary vintage instrument for the session, allowing King's physical guitar tones to ring throughout his new renditioning. So from the Boundless album, here is Brad Guitar Wilson with his version of The Thrill Has Gone.

And that was Brad Guitar Wilson there with his version of The Thrill Has Gone. And you're listening to The Blues Cafe with me, Steve James. Time now for a weekly feature called Joker in the Pack. This is a regular feature in the show where every week I play a tune that's not necessarily blues. Just a song I love and I want to share it with you. This week's Joker is True Colours by Cyndi Lauper. True Colours is the iconic, emotionally resonant title track and lead single from Cyndi Lauper's second studio album, which was released in August 1986. Unlike most tracks on the album, True Colours is the only original song Cyndi Lauper didn't write herself. It was penned by the hit-making duo Billy Steinberg and Tom Kelly, who also incidentally wrote hits like Madonna's Like a Virgin. So from the True Colours album, here is Cyndi Lauper with my Joker in the Pack this week. Not a blues song, of course, just one I love, and I want to share it with you. It's True Colours.

Well, that was Cyndi Lauper there with True Colours. And that particular song was my joker in the pack this week. Not a blues song, just one I love, and I wanted to share that with you. So I hope you enjoyed that one with me. Time now for a second song from my Artist of the Week, Bywater Call. From their Broken Souvenirs album, here is Bywater Call with Sally.

Well, that's Bywater Call there with a song called Sally. And Bywater Call have been my artists of the week this week. Recorded at the Abbey Road Studios, the guitarist and songwriter Albert Castagaglia delivers his most personal album to date, called Grits and Glory, and it's Albert's 13th release and was released on July the 31st via Gulf Coast Records. His career began with blues legend Junior Wells and has evolved into an award-winning solo run. Castagaglia has built a reputation for honouring tradition while pushing the edge forward. Grits and Glory finds Castagaglia broadening his musical horizons while remaining firmly rooted in the blues. Drawing inspiration from jazz, Latin rhythm, southern rock and funk, this album showcases an artist unafraid to challenge genre boundaries. So from Grits and Glory, here is Albert Castagaglia with Slumlord Billionaire.

And that's Albert Castagaglia there with a song called Slumlord Billionaire. And you're listening to the Blues Cafe with me, Steve James. Long Autumn Blues is a slow, atmospheric blues rock song by the German blues band called Blue Haze. The track was originally released in 2017 on their studio album titled Hard Times. So from Hard Times, here is Blue Haze with Autumn Blues.

Well, that was Blue Haze there with Long Autumn Blues. But looking at the time, I'm going to have to bring today's show to a close. My name is Steve James, and you've been listening to my Blues Cafe. So thank you for joining me for the last hour. It's been my pleasure to bring the blues to you. So have a great week and stay safe. And I'm going to catch you the same time, same place, next week for some more great blues. And to play us out of the show today, I've got Shemeka Copeland with a song called Ain't Got Time for Hate. My name's Steve James, and I'll catch you very soon.

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1: La la la la la la la la la.
2: Jenny, listen to us when we're talking to you.
1: La la la la la la
0: la la. What, you think you all that or something?
1: See, no, I don't think I'm all that. You think I'm all that. That's why you all are this, okay? Thank you.
3: Jenny. What? Don't play it.
1: Thank you, baby. Thank you all.
2: Don't listen to him, please. Can we hear him?
4: No, look, I don't know what you guys are talking about. Jan, I've been meaning to tell you that your hair's been looking so thick.
1: Don't do it, honey. Now, wait now. I'll play this tape when I'm ready to play the tape, okay? Okay, I'm ready.
2: Boo, what's that?
1: Side A, boo.
2: Huh?
1: Side A.
2: Pump her, boo. Pump her.
1: Now,
2: pump her.
1: Now she wants everybody to hear it.
2: Pump her.
4: All right,
5: I'm with it
1: now. You know it is.
4: Oh, yeah,
5: all right.
4: How's it start,
5: baby? Like a moth to a flame burned by the fire. My love is blind, can't you see my desire? That's the way love goes.

0: look into the camera. Dang, why you gotta look into the camera? Message all night. Message everything.
1: He gave me some props. Thought it'd be sexy.

0: that thing jump.
1: Come on.
0: Make it loud when I make that thing jump.
1: Make it loud.
0: It's a party when it's I make that thing jump.
2: Make that thing jump.
3: Just understand me, player.
4: Left side.

0: Sorry I'm late. Hey, Manny, how you doing? You got a kiss for me?
1: Get out of here.
0: Hey, oh yeah, how you doing, Leonard? You winning? Is that the big joke now?
2: Three, four, one, two.

0: It's that time again. It's me, Mick Hall, back for another 2 hours.
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0: So back once again for another awesome 2 hours of your 90s and your noughties straight in. Soul to Soul featuring Kim Mazzell.

0: 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One station.
1: Staying with it, 1991. Proper going back this. Free. All right now on the big station. On the big show.

0: free or right now. Let's go up all the way up to 1998 with the Tampra featuring Mayer.
1: Mick Hall.

0: So don't forget, as from next week, the new feature coming to this show is the Wheel of Cheese.
1: The Wheel of Cheese.
0: So in the studio, the wheel behind me has 20 cheesy tracks on it. I give it a spin. Wherever that wheel stops will be the cheesy track that we play.
1: The Wheel of Cheese.
0: So already looking forward to next week's show with the Wheel of Cheese on this station.
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1: Yeah, you got it. It was 2000 for Atomic Kitten. See ya. Gonna stay there. New generation.

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0: Well, who would have thought the Fast Food Rockers, the fast food song, on this station, coming up on next week's Wheel of Cheese. Shall we continue? Sandy Tom.
1: Woo! 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

0: 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I'm trying to get to sleep.
1: That Night Is a Naughty Show does George Michael too funky. Shall we? Shall we? Go on then. Bob Marley and the Wailers.
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0: This has been a Mick Hall official production, and thanks for listening.
1: That Naughty is a Naughty Show done for another week. We'll be back next week. I'm going to leave you with this from David Gray.

Greetings and welcome to this week's edition of Reggae Through the Decades. Today's show is going to be a little bit special. We're going to be playing your reggae anthems from the 60s, 70s, 80s and 90s. So some big regular tunes coming up, lots of number ones. So let's start the show off with a big hit from Millie Small from 1964. It's a big ska classic called My Boy Lollipop.

Great tune there from Millie Small, one of the biggest selling singles of the 60s there. So let's move fast forward to 1966, and we're going to hear from Desmond Dekker and the Aces and his big classic 007, Shanty Town.

Great tune there from Desmond Dekker and the Aces. 007 Shantytown. Into 1967, we've got three hits for you from that year. And first up, we're going to hear the classic from Mr. Dandy Livingston from 1967. It's a rock steady classic called Rudy, A Message to You.

Yes, Dandy Livingston there with Rudy, A Message to You, a big cover version of that in the 80s from the Specials. But in 1967, Keith and Tex had scored a Rocksteady classic with the remake version of the Spanish Town Beats Stop That Train that was a big ska classic for them. They applied the Rocksteady technique, and here it comes, Stop That Train. Keith and Tex from 1967.

Great song there from Keith and Tex with Stop That Train. And the final song from 1967 is the Rocksteady classic from the Techniques called You Don't Care, also from 1967.

Yes, big tune there from the Techniques there with You Don't Care. And the final song from the 60s is going to be this one from 1969. It's the Melodeons with Sweet Sensation that spent 1 week in the charts in January of 1970. Here they are, the Melodeons and Sweet Sensation.

Time now on this week's show to move on into the 70s, and we got some great tunes for you from the 70s. We're going to start off with this one from 1970. It's called Love of the Common People, and here comes Mr. Nick.

Yeah, it's a big, big tune there for Nicky Thomas. His biggest selling hit in the UK called Love of the Common People. Here comes Jimmy Cliff with his hit called Wonderful World, Beautiful People, that amazingly wasn't on the album of the same.

Mr. Jimmy Cliff there with Wonderful World, Beautiful People. Coming up next, we've got a big hit from Eric Donaldson called Cheerio Baby. You may remember UB40 doing a great cover version of this. But this song was recorded in 1971 and it won the Jamaican Song Festival competition. So here comes Eric Donaldson and Cheerio Baby.

1974, and we have Mr. Ken Booth with a cover version of a David Gates song that was a hit for the group Bread in 1972. Here, Ken Booth scored a massive number one on the UK singles charts and the reggae charts with Everything I Own in 1974.

into 1975, and it's a roots reggae classic from the legendary Burning Spear. Here in that year, he scored a massive big Jamaican and UK reggae chart number one with the song Marcus Garvey.

We're going to go into 1976 now. I've got your two big tracks. Two big tracks, two big hits from that legendary producer, Lee Scratch Perry, and the Black Ark Studios in Kingston. First up, we're going to hear Junior Mervin and Police and Thieves.

And the other seminal track from Black Ark Studios and Mr. Lee Scratch Perry is this one from Max Romeo. Off the album of the same name, here comes War in a Babylon.

Coming up now, we have the debut album track from the roots reggae band Culture, and the album called Two Sevens Clash that was recorded in 77. The album went on to be a big major hit for the group, and the song Two Sevens Clash was about a prediction that was made by Marcus Garvey, where he said chaos on the 7th of July 1977 when the Sevens met, which caused many businesses in Jamaica and schools to close for the day. So here comes Two Sevens Clash from Culture.

1978, and Steel Pulse emerged onto the reggae scene. UK Reggae Warriors, and they scored a massive hit in 1978 with the track Ku Klux Klan.

And finally, from 1979, we have the UK reggae chart number one from Janet Kay, called Silly Games, that was written by Dennis Bovell of Matumba.

We now branch into the 80s and some classic reggae anthems we are going to play you. We're going to start off with this one from 1982. It's from Gregory Isaacs and it's called Night Nurse.

Now from 1982, we have the Mighty Diamonds and a big hit for them called Pass the Coochie. You may remember the British UK reggae group Musical Youth scoring a big hat with Pass the Coochie. That was the biggest selling single of the 1980s and also a number one for them. But we're going to hear the original. Here comes the Mighty Diamonds with Pass the Coochie.

And finally, from 1982, we have the legendary Jamaican vocalist, Mr. Dennis Emmanuel Brown, the Crown Prince of Reggae, with his big crossover hit for the year called Love Has Found Its Way. Here comes Dennis Brown.

From 1983, we have British reggae band UB40, and they are number one in the UK singles charts with Red, Red Wine, a cover version of the Neil Diamond classic.

And we're going to go to 1988 now, and here comes Aswad and their British singles chart number one and reggae chart number one called Don't Turn Around, a cover version of a Tina Turner song.

And finally, from 1988, we have Ziggy Marley and the Melody Makers and the big tune called Tomorrow's People.

And finally, we branch off into the 90s, and we're going to play you some big 90s tunes coming up right now. Let's start off with this one from Shabba Ranks. Released in 1991, it was his reggae fusion hit called Mr. Loverman that first appeared on his album in 1988 called Rapping with the Ladies. But unfortunately, Deborah Glasgow passed away, so we had to re-record it, this time with Cheryl Franklin and Maxi Priest providing the Shabba Shabba at the end of the track. So here comes Shabba Ranks and Mr. Loverman.

Jabba. Staying in 1991 for another track, here comes Inner Circle and their big hit called Sweat, a la la la la long. I've been-

1993, we have two big hits for you. The first one up is Apache Indian and the big classic hit, Boom Shakalak.

shakalaka to the dancehall floor. And now from 1993, it's Shaggy and his cover version of the Fox Brothers 60s ska classic called Oh Carolina, this time recorded in a dancehall reggae style. Of course, Shaggy had four number ones and this was his first and debut record. So here it is, Shaggy and Oh Carolina.

And now we have a Rocksteady classic that was a big hit in 1996. I'm talking about Dawn Penn. She released the song in the 70s. And then in the 90s, she worked with Steely and Cleavey, the producers, to produce this dancehall classic instead of it being a Rocksteady classic. So here it is. You Don't Love Me. No, No, No from Dawn Penn.

And before I play you the last track, I'd just like to say thank you for listening. Do hope you enjoyed the show. Look forward to your company again same time. And I do hope that you enjoyed this Reggae Anthems exclusive edition of Reggae Through the Decades. So I'm going to end the show with the big hit for Bez Hammond and one of his longest number ones in the 90s. I am, of course, talking about the big hit called Over You from 1996. 18 weeks at number one on the Black Echoes magazine's charts for the UK reggae singles. So here is Mr. Beresford Hammond and Over You, and it's goodbye from me. Thanks for listening.

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My name's Bob A. Baker. I'm gonna be your companion by your bedside for the next hour or so. Bringing you back-to-back love songs. Trying to make you feel a little bit better. And melt you into the music. Let's start it all off with the Bangles. I'd like you to do me a special favor.